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1: Wake. 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
1: 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Yes, because that is what happened. At the end of the day, mm-hmm. the goons, mm-hmm. you create them, mm-hmm. unawapatia kazi, mm-hmm. hiyo kazi ikiisha, what do you do with them? 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
1: 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Yeah. 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Mm-hmm. 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Mm-hmm. 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What Uhuru do is to send the

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0: 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Somebody who is breaking the rule.
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0: 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Watumie the rule of law, kwa sababu is stronger than violence. The government at the moment has monopoly of violence, lakini wa Kenya wakisimama, they cannot even govern them. 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
12: 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Wana move because it is near services. It happens everywhere. 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
12: hata wewe ukiwa Masai mm. and you are performing
11: mm.
12: nitaku support to the hilt
11: mm.
12: and that's what I do
11: mm.
12: kama wewe ni whatever tribe mm. so long as uko na hiyo ID
11: mm.
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12: nijue wewe kwanza starting point wewe sio Mtanzania
11: mm-hmm.
12: ama wewe sio Uganda because they have their own country
11: mm.
12: lakini since you are Kenyan
11: yes.
12: na katika constitution yetu inasema wewe pahali huko
11: mm-hmm.
12: hata ukiwa Mombasa
11: as long as you are Kenyan
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13: Nejo good morning Mayan FM. 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
11: 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Mm-hmm. 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
11: 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Mm-hmm.
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11: Watatu
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12: Planning has to be very key.
11: Mm-hmm.
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11: Yes.
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12: Kama ni pahali ya farming.
11: Mm-hmm.
12: This planning should be very, very, very clear.
11: Mm-hmm.
12: So planning is there.
11: Mm-hmm.
12: Tumalize hiyo corruption.
11: Mm-hmm.
12: Na hiyo kazi and put in kazi the correct people.
11: Mm-hmm.
12: Those are the three most thing to me
11: mm-hmm.
12: In Kajiado County to kiingia.
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12: 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Regardless of your clan when it comes to management of resources.
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12: 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Yeah, because it is on record. 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Hiyo that one I'm very sure. And also I'm in a good party and also a presidential candidate Fred Matiang'i. Mr. Fix It. Imagine somebody who did something that is visible. Na dia president wetu tunataka awe president. By the way, wa Kenya msisahau huyu mzee. 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We felt secure. 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